I've told you not to smile at me like that. You know what that does to me. What's that? You say you'd like to hear it anyway. Well, stop what you're doing for a minute while I tell you just how you make me feel.

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1: 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Just buy us some gum by the state Texas. We're gonna carry certain important evils together. And we always ask an answer to form a bunch of protagonists for tragedy. Which fitting role? Which fitting role would you like to play? 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Or the one with a cigarette. Don't care the leech beat. And don't try to avoid this dialogue. The change for the better or the worse was sudden, I know. And you can tell to all your future guardians. I will have them. How can I ask you why you always prefer the motherfucker Beatles than the Rolling Stones?

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Oh, oh, I can do it by myself. Please, please, please, don't explain me the weird reason why. I never understand why you are fucking shit talking about. My world is a man who's walking with a knife.

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1: Welcome to the Inquiry. Millions around the world live with sickle cell disease, a condition that causes immense pain.
2: Most affected is an African-American population, but other populations are affected.
1: Complex bone marrow and stem cell transplants have cured it for some. 7 years ago, a new cure emerged in the form of gene therapy.
3: If you can replace the cells in the bone marrow with cells that do not contain that genetic mutation, you could eliminate much of the pain and suffering.
1: The high cost of $2 million per patient creates a barrier.
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1: With 80% of cases in Africa and new technology emerging, are things improving for patients around the world? This week on The Inquiry, we're asking, are we closer to gene therapy for sickle cell disease being accessible? Join me, Daniel Rosny, after the latest world news.
5: BBC News with Sue Montgomery. The United States military says two of its service members in Jordan have been killed whilst defending

0: against Iranian ballistic missile and drone attacks. In a social media statement, it added that one service member is missing in action. Tehran says its attacks on countries in the region were a response to continued US airstrikes. BBC Persian's Kasra Naji has this assessment.
1: Iran's defense is to lob missiles and fire drones at air bases of the U.S. in the countries in the region, like in Bahrain, in Kuwait, Saudi Arabia last night for the first time after many days. But the American side seems to be escalating. We had a military advisor to the Supreme Leader today saying that if the Americans don't stop attacking our infrastructure, we will take the war to the region, i.e. we will attack any and every target that we can think of.
0: The president of Hungary, Tomas Sulyok, has agreed to step down. He was given until 5 o'clock local time to sign a constitutional amendment to end his term. The prime minister, Peter Modzsor, has said the president had to go because he was a puppet of the populist former Fidesz government of Viktor Orban. Nick Thorpe reports from Hungary.
2: Tomas Sulyok signed the amendment exactly 5 days to the minute after the Tisza government used its two-thirds majority in parliament to oust him from office. He had little choice. The alternative would have been a protracted constitutional crisis. The amendment removes not only the president of the republic, but the head of the constitutional court, the former chief prosecutor, Peter Polt, and other judges. It's the latest and most dramatic move by the Tisza government since it won a landslide victory in April.
0: A prominent German centre-right politician, Jens Spahn, has resigned from his post as parliamentary leader of Chancellor Merz's CDU-CSU group. He'd been accused of hypocrisy over surrogacy. He had publicly backed Germany's ban on the practice, but it emerged he had become a parent using a surrogate mother in the US. The former Spanish football international Joan Capdevila has begged President Trump for help after being denied a visa to enter the US for Sunday's World Cup final, Electra Naismith reports.
3: No one wants to miss Spain's second World Cup final, not least Joan Capdevila, a member of the legendary Spanish side that won for the first time in 2010. He was planning to cheer on La Roja against Argentina, but US border policy says no. Capdevila thinks it's because of an exhibition match he played in Iran 10 years ago. He's pleading with President Trump and Marco Rubio for good measure. If anyone knows how to help, he says, he'll be grateful to them for life.
0: World News from the BBC. More than 950 wildfires continued to burn across Canada, many out of control. Nearly 30,000 square kilometres have already been scorched. The military are preparing to evacuate a remote community of 600 people threatened by blazes in sparsely populated northwestern Ontario. Thousands have already been evacuated from affected areas. Brazil's Supreme Court has denied a request by Argentina's president, Javier Milei, to visit the former president Bolsonaro, who's under house arrest. Supreme Court Justice Alexandre de Moraes has banned Mr. Bolsonaro from receiving visitors for 30 days. Mimi Swaby reports.
4: The only exceptions to the Supreme Court's ban are Jair Bolsonaro's doctors and lawyers. Argentina's President Milei hoped he'd have a special case, wanting to see his longtime ally while attending the convention of Mr. Bolsonaro's Liberal Party in Sao Paulo later this month. Yet Alessandro de Moraes declined to vary his ban. Mr. Bolsonaro is serving a 27-year sentence for plotting to overturn the 2022 election, which he lost. He was granted 90 days of house arrest in March due to health issues, which was later extended.
0: Kenya's government says the president's official website has been hacked by unknown people. Kenyan media reported that the website's homepage had been defaced with messages critical of President Ruto. The hackers also demanded a ransom of around $300,000 in Bitcoin and threatened to release government information. In the World Cup, England play France in the third-place playoff in a few hours. But after crashing out of the competition in the semi-finals earlier this week, neither side seems particularly enthusiastic. France head coach Didier Deschamps said it would be best if the match did not exist. The England manager, Thomas Tuchel, said neither set of players wanted to play the game. BBC.
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portion of their evil scheme. It's no coincidence how I feel. Another parallel portion.

coulda, woulda, shoulda. How many times have you said that to yourself? Or have you heard someone else say it? You know, if I'd have just had, boy, if I would have had a chance, you know, I'd have done a lot better than I did, man. Or, you know, like they have big sales, you say, boy, if I would have just went down there to that sale while it was happening on, I could have got me some real dynamite bargains, man. I should have went down there, you know. We always say that. We always a day late and a dollar short. We always saying, if I could have, would have, should have. If I could have, would have, should have. You know, there comes a time in everybody's life when they make that statement. If I would have just, or I could have just, or the bottom line is, I should have just.

song. My mind goes back where I belong. But I'm not fair, and the future is not clear. And the past is just a smoke ring in the air. And that guitar in the corner